0: They got my weight down here by the roll of fire. Treat me like a dog.
1: Thank you. We'd like to play a blues by the great Ray Charles, dedicated to Eddie Cochran, in appreciation for what Eddie did. Eddie actually was responsible for introducing the music of Ray Charles.
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my arms enfolding you. Never knew this thrill before. 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

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Mind while we karaoke till the break of day. And you are

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0: 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Just good music.
1: Y'all ready? Can I get a witness? Whoa.

theater when your smile gets rushed till you discreet and send me gone away. Now, wouldn't it be better not to be so polite? Would you really could offer a light? You start a little conversation now, it's all.

0: on.
1: Okay, then. Hey, man. Thanks. I really appreciate the information.
2: Man, no worries, man.
1: Good looking out. How much I owe you for?
2: You owe me 20.
1: 20? Wow. New York, huh?
2: Hey, well, you know.
1: Thanks a lot.
2: Yeah. Enjoy, man.

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0: night, y'all. How y'all feeling tonight? Thank y'all for coming out to the Wise Underground Club. Our first act up, all the way from Memphis, Tennessee, show them some Southern love. JT and the Tennessee Kids, come on! Give it up!
1: 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We're JT and the Tennessee Kids. 1, 2, 3.

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But instead I stand still, heart cracking. Those little curls on the back of his head bouncing as he steps out of my life.

Hello, boys and girls. I'll reach into the magic glass with me, little child.